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Seven Dust, just in town, not too long ago. That's Broken Down on 93.7 WVLZ. Mike the Enforcer with you. They always put on a great show, LaJean and Company, and with Atreyu teaming up with them, just an incredible bill that you guys saw. You ever want to find out who's coming to town? 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

Well, good morning, you sexy beast. How do you feel today? Knoxville's Rock Station, 93.7 WVLZ. I'm Dylan. I feel pretty good. You know, Tuesday, it was kind of like, holiday work week, but here we are, Friday already. Let's talk about, there's some great new music out today, so I definitely want to get to that. We'll talk about the phrase, it's all downhill from here, that confuses some people. If you have a certain age, I don't think it's confusing. God.

Knoxville's Rock Station 93.7 WVLZ. Do you ever think about how different your life would be if you had made a different decision at a different time in your life? Dave Grohl is an example. Like, what if he would have taken Tom Petty's offer to be the drummer for Tom Petty and the Heartbreakers instead of starting the Foo Fighters? I think we still would have gotten the Foo at some point. Just would have been years later, maybe?

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New research shows that mosquitoes can learn to become attracted to DEET, the most common repellent. It still works for now, but experts say overusing it is just going to be less effective and less effective. I guess this summer, DEET, okay, but in the future, it might not work as well. What the... I admire people, animals with a lot of determination, unless it's a skeeter. Get away, right? 93.7 WVLZ.

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I appreciate you listening. I'm Dylan, 93.7 WVLZ, Knoxville's rock station. We're going to listen to Finger 11 Paralyzer, but after this is the new one from 3 Days Grace. And there's a lot of really great new releases out today, so we're going to go over those in just a couple minutes.

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1: Good afternoon, T-Dot's working with a couple of accidents out here. Just give yourself extra travel time. It's Friday after all. You know the drill as it gets busy on the interstate here in West Knoxville with that volume 40 east and west. Anywhere you travel between Paper Mill and Pebblesby Parkway. 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I'm Commander Chuck with your on-time traffic.
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1: Good afternoon. Traffic's building pretty good now here on Alcoa Highway, especially southbound. Coming past UT Medical Center, pushing back towards the Blount County area. Stop and go already Pellissippi Parkway over I-40. It's only going to get heavier there in the next few minutes. Watch for radar north of Knoxville. It's been on and off on 75 up through parts of Anderson County, pushing on up into Campbell County. If you're having transmission problems, come to AMCO Transmissions. Let them check it out. Even if the light comes on, AMCO Transmissions on Kingston Pike. I'm Commander Chuck, your on-time traffic.
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That's what I would have did at the end of the song. Ralph Renna, 93.7 WVLZ. You know, the weekend's a lot of fun. Woody and Wilcox will check in tomorrow morning at 6 a.m. And then Dave Kelly will be here at 3 p.m. too. Yep, glow sticks and all. Of course, Lou Brutus hits hard with Hard Drive at 8. 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